See, the night is young and I'm overcome with these feelings. As I lay on the bed and watch you get dressed, with my hands behind my head, I start to wonder, do I really have what it takes to get you off? 'Cause you got some real sex appeal, and I'm not a man of steel. And the way you put on that suede pussycat makes me think you know exactly how I feel. So what's the deal? Am I not what you want? Did my past take all the confidence I once had? 'Cause you keep saying it's you and you got a lot on your mind, but that don't help. I still blame myself.

0: 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Hell, every time I want to spend some time with you, you tired. But when your friends call, you off. Just like them lights and gas used to be when I met your ass. You know you got me back in church, baby, on Sunday, praying I don't smack the devil out of you. We gotta talk.
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1: Well, thank you, Jesus.
0: You better find a way to love me, 'cause if you don't, somebody else will. 'Cause if you don't, somebody else will. And if you don't, somebody else will.
2: And if you don't,
0: somebody else will.
2: And if you don't,
0: somebody else will.
3: No!

0: 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Have you ever gotten up first thing in the morning and felt it is just great to be alive, that every breath is a gift of sweet life from above?
1: Superfly.

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1: Lose control.
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0: Reissues. 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
1: Tom Funk. So tell me, baby, what's it gonna be?
0: Time to make your mind up. Album title
1: What's It Gonna Be?
0: Das Superfly Album der Woche. 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

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But before you start pointing fingers, I know what we got to do.

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You don't know, this is Lila Iken, and you're locked into Superfly Radio. And when you play these tunes, yeah, we hold a vibe. 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